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1: The girl next door, you know? I don't know what to do.
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1: 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Trafic fluide sur la 355.
2: 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We regulate any stealing of his property. We're damn good too. 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Gotta be handy with the steel if you know what I mean. 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

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And I called your name like an addicted to cocaine, cause all the stuff you'd rather play. And I touched your face.

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1: One ticket, please. 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Hey, what's going on, man? 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